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Fainting, now alert. 37, West 103rd Street. 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

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Medic 341. Injured person as a result of a fall. 138 Cool Creek Boulevard, number 3, cross of Hillside Drive and Lotus Drive. 41 John. Timeout 20:55.

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Engine, 397. Medic, 397. Sick person, 14,126. Bagum, Rye. Cross of Hockley Drive and Fenwick Street, 97. Boy, timeout, 21:18.

Medic, 377. Engine, 373. Sick person, 15,745, Millwood Drive. Cross off Weasley Drive and Wood Park Drive. 73 George. Timeout 21:37.

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Engine 376. Bills of a fall. 17,817. Crown Point Court. Cross off Dead End and Pebblebrook Boulevard. 76. Boy. Timeout 21:57.

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Medic 342. Sick person. 10206 North Michigan Road. 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Timeout 2206.

Medic, 371. Engine, 373. Sick person, 16,384. Harriman Boulevard, cross of Stony Creek, Overlook, and Amberley Court, 73 Charles. Timeout, 22:26.

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Sick person. 16,384 Harriman Boulevard. Cross off Stony Creek, Overlook, and Pemberley Court. 73 Charles. Timeout 22:29.

Medic, 375. Engine, 373. Seizure, 1255. Plum, 3. Cross off, South 12th Street, and South 13th Street, 73. Adam, timeout, 2233.

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Building lockout. 18,594 years and drive. Cross of Harbor Woods, Overlook, and Windstone Circle, Red Mead Lane. 72, John. Timeout, 22:47.

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A4 Henry, timeout, 23:04.

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1: Go ahead.
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0: Stand by, we're checking. 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
1: Okay, I'm clear.

0: You have traffic cruising through 77.
1: Yeah, the key holder, his phone number is in the call. 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
0: Yeah, we're trying to investigate it right now.
1: Copy.

Engine, 345. 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Cross of Ruggle Street, Central Drive, East and East 114th Street. 45, boy. Timeout, 23:26.

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1: 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Thank you.
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At the reserve at Hamilton Street. 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Schuyler Court. 94 David. Timeout 0003.

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Engine, 373. Difficulty, breathing. 10,914. Troxel, drive south. Number, 202. Cross off, Troxel, drive east, and Troxel, drive north, Troxel, drive west. 73, George. Timeout, 0043.

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Lift assist. 1326 Monhouse Drive. Cross of Dormont Drive and Annapolis Drive. 81 Charles. Timeout 144.

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Ladder 373. Residential alarm. 16,420 Overlook Park Lake. Cross Street Stonewall Boulevard. 77 Boy. Timeout 401.

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Medic 397. 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Off London Road and Oxbridge Place. 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Point. Timeout 442.

Medic, 377. Engine, 377. Chest paid, 15,998. Bugle Ridge Drive, cross of Elf Dance Drive, and dead end, 77. Edward, timeout, 448.

Medic, 371. Engine, 371. Medical alarm. 1049 Clinton Street. Cross off North 11th Street and North 10th Street. 71 Charles. Timeout, 458.

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Medic 391. Medical alarm. 13,225. Carthay Circle. Cross Street Chevy Chase Drive. 91 Frank. Timeout 458.

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CO alarm. 13,991 Brookstone Drive. Cross of Deer Lake Drive. And 12 0 AKM. 46 boy. Timeout 5:24.

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Residential alarm. 15402 Declaration Drive. Cross off Quatapis Drive and Liberty Drive. 81 Charles. Timeout 548.

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0: On scene, two-story, single-family residence, nothing shown from three sides, and 381 will be investigated.
1: Engine 381, on scene of a two-story residence, nothing showing from three sides, investigating 555.

Medic, 382. Engine, 383. Sick person, 334. South Cherry Street, number 409. At Santa Glen Assisted Living Apartments. Cross of Anders Glen Boulevard and Villain Trail, 83 Henry, timeout 557.

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Ladder 393. Medic 394. Accident checkout 203. I-69 South. Number 594 Henry. Timeout 644.

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2: 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Or do we need to come from 116?
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1: Ladder 393, sir. Thank you.
2: Control, Medic 394 is on scene. 2-car PI. Looks like everybody's out. We'll be out investigating.
0: Medic 394 on scene of a 2-car PI. All occupants out investigating 250.
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Engine, 381. Chest paid. 564 Zephyr May, Cross Street, Jet Stream Boulevard, 81 Charles, timeout, 651.

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1: Got three vehicles in bar. We have one transport, two accident reports.
0: Three vehicles involved, one transport and one two accident reports, 64.

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Engine 384. Engine 383. Battalion 308. Safety 308. High light hazard alarm. 17,171 Ditch Road at Maple Glen Elementary. Cross Street West 171st Street. Respond on Ops 301. 81 Paul. Timeout 656.

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0: I'm clear on traffic. You can keep the battalion on the run. Disregard all other incoming. I'll check.
2: Clear. All apparatus responding. Nathan Glenn Elementary can disregard. 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
1: And we should be AMO 377. Medic 377 should be off shift now.
0: I'm clear. Medic 377 off shift, ambulance 377 on shift, 735.

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Medic, 394. Back pain, 10,005. Veranda Circle, cross of Dead End, and Sinclair Lake, 95 Queen. Timeout, 741.

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Engine 383. 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Timeout 746.

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1: 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RMDT's down.

0: 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It looks like we have management standing out front. Evacuation is in progress.
1: Engine 376
0: will have command and we'll be out investigating.
1: Engine 376, on scene, large commercial building, management standing outside, evac in progress, have men, out investigating.

0: Fire Control from Battalion 307. We've arrived on the scene. Battalion, I have command. Officer 301.
1: Battalion from Engine 376. We're headed to the break room, which is going to be in essentially the Delta Alpha corner.
0: We're clear. Engine 83, if you would take the Alpha Delta corner, stage there, ladder 372, if you would come over to the Delta side of the building.
2: 72, clear.
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0: 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We'll be staging on Alpha Delta Corner.
1: 786.
2: Engine 376 from command. Battalion's moved over to the Delta side of the building. If you open the door, we can let people in to help you if you need it.
3: We're clear. We believe that this is going to be a faulty flame sensor on the HVAC unit located directly above us. The maintenance guy is headed up to check that out. We don't have any odor. We're not getting any readings on our meter.
2: I'm clear. Would you like for me to keep the units here?
3: I think that we can let people go.
2: I'm clear. Engine 383, you're released. Ladder 372, you can disregard.
0: 383 is clear.
4: 72 is clear, back control.

0: 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Engine 345. Medic 345. 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EDO 304. PI accident.
1: IN 307 control.
2: Go ahead.
1: Do you still need the ops operator? I got another op coming in.
2: No, you can release it. We'll move to control.
1: Clear. Thank you.
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0: 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I got nothing showing. 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

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Cross Street North Range Line Road 41. John. Timeout 848.

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Engine, 344. 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Sunnybell, Lane. At CBS. Cross off, Edenshaw, Lane, and Hazeldale, crossing. 76, King. Timeout, 851.

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0: Yes, ma'am. Can you get the CPD up to our scene here, Smoky Row and Range Line, for traffic, please?
1: Clear. They are en route.
0: Okay. Doesn't look like we'll be very long, but we might be here for a couple minutes.
1: Clear. Is there a certain road they need to look at?
0: It's Smoky Row by the roundabout.

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Cross off, Bound Street, and Claybridge Drive. 73, John. Timeout, 9:24.

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0: 10-4.

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1: 10-4.

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Engine 377. Seizure 12,698 East 156th Street, number 134. At Deer Creek Elementary, cross off Old Pond Road and Dry Creek Road, 77 Edward. Timeout 937.

EDO 307, seizure, 12698 East 156th Street, number 134, at Deer Creek Elementary, cross off Old Pond Road and Dry Creek Road, 77 Edward, timeout, 939.

Engine, 342. 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St. Julian Street, Cross of Pain Street, Congress Street, and Alcott Street, 42 George. Timeout, 9:46.

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Engine 397. Ladder 392. Battalion 397. Highlight hazard alarm. 13,000 East 136th Street at IU Health Fisher. Cross of Dead End and East Hamilton Commons Street. Respond on out 301. Timeout 957.

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0: 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Three-story hospital. Nothing showing. I'll have IE command. We have rest of them.
1: Italian 397, I'm seeing three-story hospital. 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With IU command investigating 10-04.

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0: 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Respond on out 303, timeout 10-0.
2: 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You gotta go to the new section of the building for the panel over there while 7's catches the one at the main entrance.

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0: On a scene of a five-story office building, I've got me feeling I have 345 will be out of the state.
1: Flag at 345, on scene of a 5-3 office building, nothing showing, out investigating, 10-06, flag at 345, please move over to off 301.

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At BCA Animal Hospital. Cross of Keg Road and East 96th Street. Uptown Drive. 93 Adam. Timeout, 10:35.

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Engine 373. Ladder 373. Injured person as a result of a fall. 15,214 Troxel Drive East. Number 103. Cross off Troxel Drive North and Troxel Drive South. 73 George. Timeout 10:36.

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EDO 309, stroke 7712, Cross Points Commons, at BCA Animal Hospital, cross of Tag Road and East 96th Street, Uptown Drive, 93 Adam, timeout 11:04.

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Engine, 377. Abdominal pain, 12,975. Carol, Parkway, number 305. At Outlook Apartments, cross of Norrell Road and Cabela Parkway, 77. John, timeout, 1117.

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Medic 342. Sick person. 2460 Weave Street. Number 256. At the Stratford. Cross of Town Road and Vanderhorst Street. 42 George. Timeout 1141.

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Medic 341. Fainting now alert. 1390 Keystone Way East. At MCL Cafeteria. Cross off East Carmel Drive Ram and A Street. 41 Charles. Timeout 1147.

engine, 345, medic, 345, injured person as a result of a fall, 10,777, Illinois Street, at Franciscan Orthopedic Center Hospital, cross of West 106th Street and West 111th Street, 45, Adam, timeout, 11:51.

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Engine, 384. Difficulty, Rebig, 937, East 186th Street, number 10 time, at Bellbrook of Batchfield, cross of Carousel Lane and Monad Trail, 84 Tom, timeout, 12:04.

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Engine 341. Medic 346. Unconscious or fainting. 12903 Grand Boulevard. Cross of Grandview Drive and Fairfax Manor Drive. 46 Henry. Timeout 1232.

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Engine 391. Ladder 391. Battalion 391. Gas odor inside a business. 11,595. Whistle Drive. Number 130. Cross of East 116th Street and Dead End. Respond on Ops 301. 94 Edward. Timeout 1241.

Engine, 343. Medic, 345. 6%. 3077 East 98th Street. Cross of Lakewood Drive East and Lakewood Drive West. 43 Charles. Timeout, 1242.

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Medic, 397. Injured person as a result of a fall. 16012, Malbec Street. 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

0: Control Battalion 302 is on the scene with a two-story brick library structure. We've got PD out front. Does not look like the evacuation has been started. I'll be out doing a 360 investigating. Engine 321, if you can come to the back of the facility.
1: Engine 321 is clear. We're on back now.
2: Battalion 302, on scene, two-story brick library, PD out front, no evac, will be doing 360, investigating 1305.
0: Control 360 is complete, nothing shown from the exterior.
2: 360 complete, 1305.
0: I'll be making entry on the A side of the structure.
2: 1305.

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Engine 341. Ladder 341. Battalion 304. Gas odor inside a business. 2325 Point Parkway. Cross of Point Drive and East 116th Street. Respond on Ops 301. 43 Frank. Timeout 1331.

Medic, 371. Engine, 371. Injured person as a result of a fall. 364, Erie Way. Number, 8. Cross off, dead end, and, Great Lakes Drive. 71, Henry. Timeout, 1334.

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1: Engine 341.
0: We're on the scene. We've got the evacuation in progress. We'll be out investigating. You can give us Point Parkway Command. Do you have a suite number or anything?
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2: If you want to go ahead, that's fine. 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

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Medic 341. Injured person as a result of a fall. 12,130 Old Meridian Street. 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

Engine, 341. Medic, 344. Sick person, 425. East Main Street, cross of South Richland Avenue and Lexington Boulevard, 41. John, timeout, 14:18.

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Cross Street East, 281st Street, 31. 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Timeout, 14:42.

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0: Sheriff's office is out with the subject. I believe they're going to be just north of 276. They're not quite going to be to 281st.
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Injured person as a result of a fall. 17,000, Mercantile Boulevard. At, Meyer, cross of, Town and Country Boulevard, and, Pleasant Street. 73, Boy. Timeout, 15:03.

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Cross of Smithfield Drive and Bowie Drive. 81 Charles. Timeout, 1504.

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Engine, 341. Medic, 341. Battalion, 304. Safety, 304. EDO, 304. 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Timeout, 1506.

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2: On scene, single vehicle into an embankment, unsure on entrapment yet. We'll be out investigating. I'll establish command on Ops 301. I'll advise further when I get out.
0: Medic 341 on scene, single vehicle in the embankment, unsure on entrapment. We'll have command. Be out investigating. 1509.

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1: Good. 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We can keep what we got on scene and disregard everybody else.
3: I'm clear. 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
0: Were you able to make patient contact?
1: Negative.
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1: Ladder 381.
0: We've gained access to the indicated structure and there's nobody here. Do we have anything further?
1: Negative. That's the best that we were able to get from the alarm company.
0: Clear. Thank you.

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1: Battalion 3-way.
0: I'm on scene with Ladder 381. Do you have any more information? This is like a storage shed, 138 is.
1: I'm on, well, attempting to TX the alarm company now. I'm on hold.
0: And then that it was hit and then GPS pinged it here, or is it coded to this address?
1: They were only able to advise that it was from an alarm to begin with. I'll ask them when I get them on the line.
0: Okay, I'm clear. You can add me to the call. I'm going to approach Kroger and talk to them.
1: I'm clear.

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0: Battalion 308, control.
1: Good.
0: So to the alarm company's knowledge, the subscriber is not there. I guess they were talking about going shopping at Kroger. I'm not sure how the 138 address got pulled. They advised that the GPS would go off if the button was activated again, at which we'll call in and advise us of a better location for the subscriber.
1: Okay, so right now, we don't believe we have a patient at this location.
0: As far as I was able to gather from the alarm company, there's no patient there, at the 138 or at the Kroger at this time.
1: Okay, do they have a home address for the subscriber?
0: They did not provide me with that.
1: Okay, can you go back and ask for that?
0: 10-4.
2: Battalion 308, ladder 381.
1: Good.
2: A canvas of the grounds immediately surrounding the building did not turn up a patient.
1: Okay, I'm clear.

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1: Battalion 308.
0: You can put both units in service unless you find more information.
1: 10-4.

0: 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Medic 341. Chest pain. 300 South Guilford Road. At Carmel Middle School. Cross of Emerson Road and College Way. 41. Adam. Timeout 15:36.
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0: Control, Medic 341.
1: Medic 341.
0: You're still on the phone with the caller. Can you ask what side of the school door 20 is in? Cardinal directions, correct?

0: Medic 341, the phone was pinging on the south side of the building. I'm not sure if that is where door 20 is or not, but the phone was pinging on the south side.
1: Perfect. Thank you. Control attempt, right?
0: Go ahead.
1: I see you're at it though, so it is a false alarm.
0: Yeah, I was leaving you on there. We were just going to try to also verify with the subscriber as well.
1: Okay, you can mark me in whenever you're completing that.
0: 10-4.

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Respond on Ops 301. 72 John. Timeout 1540.

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1: 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Apparatus and route information, alarm company, by zone 1, fire alarm, also call back, device is coming from cabin 26.
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0: 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Health facility. Got nothing showing from two sides. We investigate.
1: 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Nothing showing from two sides. 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

Ambulance 377, engine 377. Your caller is going to be in a blue Land Rover SUV. 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
0: Thank you. We're clear.

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Timeout 1551.

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engine, 396, medic, 397, injured person as a result of a fall, 14202, Stony Shore Avenue, cross of Timberbrook Boulevard, and Brookwood Drive, 96, boy, timeout, 1637.

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Engine 346. Ladder 341. Battalion 304. Gas odor inside our residence. 732 College Way. 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Timeout 1644.

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0: 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You want me to start a medic?
1: Go ahead.

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Timeout 1648.

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0: All seen medium two-story residence. Nothing shown from the exterior. Looks like homeowner and driveway. Have command on Officer 301.
1: Battalion 204, on scene, medium two-story residence, with the shorting exterior, homeowner and driveway. We have investigating, have command, 1649.
0: It's 341, first engine on high.

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2: 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Good. 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

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Go ahead. Shows on scene. Two-star residents are showing. Evacuation. We've got investigated. Clear. On scene of two-story residents, nothing showing, no evacuation. We'll be investigating 1810.

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Medic 344. Allergic reaction. 4656 Royal Oak Main, cross of Dead End, and Somerset Way East. 44 Charles. Timeout 1811.

EDO 304, engine 341, medic 341, showcase 12,955, Old Meridian Street, number 107, cross of Fairfax Manor Drive and West Main Street, 41, Adam, timeout 1825.

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Medic, 397. PI accident, 12,499, Olio Road. At Hamilton Southeastern High School. Cross of East 126th Street and Silverstone Drive, Royalty Drive. 92 Ocean. Timeout, 1830.

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Ladder 372. Residential alarm. 17,172 McKenna Way. Cross of Griggs Drive and Trophy Lane. 76 Frank. Timeout 1831.

0: Engine 376 is on the scene of a single-story residence with nothing showing and evacuation in progress. We'll be out investigating. We'll have McKenna command.
1: Clear. On scene of a single-story residence, nothing showing, evac in progress. We'll be investigating 1836.

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Cross of Taylor Court and Austrian Pine Way. 81 Queen. Timeout 1908.

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Medic, 342. Injured person as a result of a fall. 9850, Mayflower Park, Drive. Cross off, West 99th Street, and West 96th Street. 42, Hoy. Timeout, 1910.

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Medic 394. Injured person. 13,257 Cumberland Road. At Fisher's Junior High School. Cross off East 131st Street and Watercrest Drive. 95 Charles. Timeout 1912.

0: showing just the rated ones on scene at Ortho Indy. 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
0: Nothing showing on your 360 and no strokes visible on the eastern part of the building.
1: Okay, we're clear. We're going to gain entry right now if you guys want to come in and assist with the investigation.

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1: Good. It's showing, water panel is showing roof access room smoke.
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0: I'm clear. 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

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Cross of Wilshire Court and Coventry Way. 74 Adam. Timeout 1920.

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1: Okay, I'm clear.

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1: 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Good. We got the roof access hatch open. 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

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Boy. Timeout. 1938.

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0: On scene, Goodwill, and the Joe, no evacuation. Will be established in command investigating further.
1: Clear. On scene of Goodwill, nothing showing, no evacuation. We'll be investigating. 1940.

EDO 308. Hospital transfer, 17600 Shanrock Boulevard, at Riverview Health Westfield Hospital, cross off West Main Street, West Shanrock Street, and West Main Street, 84 Robert, timeout, 1946.

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0: 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Do you have a transporting ambulance for this?
1: 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We'll go. Do you need one started?
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Hospital transfer, 17600 Shamrock Boulevard, number ER5. At Riverview Health Westfield Hospital, cross of West Main Street, West Shamrock Street, and West Main Street. 84 Robert, timeout, 1948.

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Cross of East 116th Street and Hampton Court. 43 Frank. Timeout 1957.